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beat seduction in the magazine, endless pleasure in limousine, in the back shakes a tambourine, nicotine from a silver screen. Speed seduction in the magazine, endless pleasure in limousine, in the back shakes a tambourine, nicotine from a silver screen.

Oh, this bitch is too funny. 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Next thing you know, you're gonna tell me the little Bow Wow gonna pick you up in his big wheel. And to all you other daydreamers out there, wake the fuck up!

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Gate 1, darkness, the world of demons. Gate 2, my guards are watching you. Gate 3, only evil lives here. Gate 4, there's no way out. Gate 5, field of fire. 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

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I don't understand. From city to city, ghetto to ghetto, music is changing rapidly. Soul music turned into rock, rock music turned into disco, disco turned into pop, and pop turned into rap. Now rap turned into house. So I said, Mama, what y'all listening to? 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Turn that shit down before I

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1: 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It's Monica.
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motherfucker, bastard, bitch, motherfucker, bastard, bitch, motherfucker, bastard, bitch, motherfucker, bastard, bitch, motherfucker.